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1: Clear overnight, a light east breeze at 10, our low 14. Mostly sunny for Tuesday, southeast wind at 10, Tuesday's high up to 20. Then thunderstorms move in late Tuesday night. Thunderstorms likely on Wednesday, Wednesday's high 22. I'm meteorologist Jeff Andrews on positive, uplifting UCB Radio.
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0: 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I want to encourage you to do something. 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
1: With the kids in the back seat, you want to know what you're listening to is safe. We believe in safe media for the whole family. And if it's good for them, it's good for you too. 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
1: Oh, this is so true. This writer, Douglas Wood, said this. The more we say thanks, the more we tend to be thankful for. Mm. The more we find to be thankful for. And the more we find to be thankful for, the happier we become. We don't give thanks because we're happy. We're happy because we give thanks. Totally.
0: That's good.
1: Totally. It gets back to all the stuff that we're told in the Bible to do. Give thanks, give thanks, give thanks over and over and over. Mm. It's not because the Lord is feeling unappreciated. It's not for him.
0: It's for us.
1: He's not needy. Mm-hmm. Yeah, it's for us. Everything. But when you start to understand that, you start to appreciate it and you delight in it. Like it's in Psalms, like a delight in your law. That's for me. Thank you.

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1: Clear overnight, a light east breeze at 10, our low 14. Mostly sunny for Tuesday, southeast wind at 10, Tuesday's high up to 20. Then thunderstorms move in late Tuesday night. Thunderstorms likely on Wednesday, Wednesday's high 22. I'm meteorologist Jeff Andrews on positive, uplifting UCB Radio.
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1: Clear overnight, a light east breeze at 10, our low 14. Mostly sunny for Tuesday, southeast wind at 10, Tuesday's high up to 20. Then thunderstorms move in late Tuesday night. Thunderstorms likely on Wednesday, Wednesday's high 22. I'm meteorologist Jeff Andrews on positive, uplifting UCB Radio.
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1: So much I don't know. I've been reading this book about quantum fields and stuff, and it's so hard to understand. One of the scientists, philosophers, said that it appears that consciousness precedes space-time.
0: Mm.
1: Right. So that's amazing. As somebody who's a believer in God, I'm like, yeah, that makes sense to me. Mm-hmm. But they're arriving at these conclusions. I don't know how. Like, it all blows my mind. I don't understand quantum mechanics or quantum field theory or whatever. But you know what I love? Is there's so much in the Bible that's like, just trust me. Just trust me. Anybody can do that. People who are not, like, I don't have to have every answer. I don't have to understand everything. He keeps telling us, just trust me.
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1: Clear overnight, a light east breeze at 10, our low 14. Mostly sunny for Tuesday, southeast wind at 10, Tuesday's high up to 20. Then thunderstorms move in late Tuesday night. Thunderstorms likely on Wednesday, Wednesday's high 22. I'm meteorologist Jeff Andrews on positive, uplifting UCB Radio.
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1: So glad you're listening. And by the way, this is one of those things, in case you're like, well, why are they telling us, you know, they need money?
0: Mm-hmm.
1: Well, because we're listener supported.
0: Right.
1: That's how it works.
0: Mm-hmm.
1: The other reason is if we didn't, we would be off the air.
0: And then you would probably say,
1: why didn't
0: somebody tell me
1: that? And then we'd be like, well, we...
0: then we'd be all like it. Yeah,
1: we'd be like it, you'd be like it. But it's true. This is how we stay on the air. We actually love it this way.
0: Mm-hmm.
1: It's a work of a community of people. It's like a GoFundMe or I don't think of the other things, but it's like people coming together
0: mm-hmm.
1: for something they believe in and saying, hey, I'm in, let's make this happen. So that's how it works. We're so glad to be a part of this. And again, it's wonderful because it's not just one person bankrolling everything. It's all of us coming together doing a little bit.

0: Greetings to you and welcome. My name is Brant.
1: Sherry is here too. Thank you for listening. By the way, Sherry's laugh is not fake. And yes, I'm this odd. Just to answer your questions,
2: usually the top two questions.
1: It's all legit. By the way, if you ever want to drop us a comment or hopefully something nice on the phone, you can. It's 855-90-BRANT. That is our phone number. You want to comment on anything we're talking about on the show. But again, thank you for listening. If you're new, it takes you a little bit of getting used to, but hopefully you'll like it.

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1: Mostly sunny the first part of our day. Mix of sun and clouds this afternoon. 40% chance of afternoon thunderstorms. Thunderstorms likely this evening. Our afternoon high 22. It's going to feel like 25. Overnight low 17. Thunderstorms tomorrow high 22. I'm UCB meteorologist Jeff Andrews.
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1: My name is Brant. Sherry is here too. Imagine we're all standing facing front, shoulder to shoulder in a line. And then someone says, who's going to volunteer to do this? And we all just stand there waiting for other people to do it. We know it's a good thing to do, mm-hmm. but we're like, somebody else will do it. Now somebody else. Nobody does. This happens frequently. It is up to you, honestly, to go, will I actually do something? And can I? A lot of people think they can't, but honestly, just being honest with you, I've been in that situation. You actually can. Mm-hmm. You can make room for $10 a month and not even feel it, or $30 a month or $50, not even really feel it. We tend to make room for things we want to do, but a lot of times we'll sit around going, yeah, I know this is a great radio station. I know it's changing people's lives, but somebody else will step up and do it.
0: Yeah, I remember interviewing a man. He had wrote a book on giving, and he challenged me specifically. He said, just go look at your bank account and then tell me what you can do. Look at your bank statement. And I was alarmed at the pizza and burgers.
1: Oh,
0: and
1: yeah, we make room for what we want. Yeah.
0: And the other thing is, you talk about us all standing shoulder to shoulder, right? And who's going to volunteer, who's going to raise their hand. What happens is when one person does it, then another person does it.
1: Especially when it occurs to them, like, wait a second, so they're going to get the joy of this and I'm not.
0: Uh-huh.
1: Like, yeah. Why would you not want to be a part of that? This is changing people's lives. Look, we don't totally get it. Mm-hmm. We don't understand exactly how God does what he does, but we know that he is using this radio station. We've seen it. We've seen the stories. We know the people in many cases who've been directly benefited from other people giving. So the answer is yes. It means something to thousands of people. And the answer is also yes. You are, in fact, needed. So don't wait for other people. Together.
0: It doesn't take a long time at all.
1: Not at all. It's just a couple of minutes. It's actually fun. And then you have played a role in providing hope for people in the best way. Go online. It's so super simple online.
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1: Mostly sunny the first part of our day. Mix of sun and clouds this afternoon. 40% chance of afternoon thunderstorms. Thunderstorms likely this evening. Our afternoon high 22. It's going to feel like 25. Overnight low 17. Thunderstorms tomorrow, high 22. I'm UCB meteorologist Jeff Andrews.
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7: And good morning, good morning, good morning. And away we go. It is Tuesday morning, June 9th. Hello, it's your friend Frank Reed. Oh my goodness, I'm so glad you're here this morning. Could I encourage you first thing this morning? Whatever you do over the next few days, hang out here as much as you possibly can. It is our spring fundraiser at Positive Uplifting UCB Radio. I am joined by my dear friend once again, Bill Scott. Good morning, Bill.
8: Good morning. I'm so excited about what God is going to do over the next few days, keeping this ministry alive and well, keeping Jesus on the air all throughout our great country. I think that's amazing. Maybe you've never given before. Maybe it's been a long time. Maybe you're just ready to roll. I'm just believing for an incredible week. Now, what can you do? A lot of people jump in, Frank, at that dollar a day, 30 a month, single 360. Maybe for you, you're able to jump in at the 1K level. 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Maybe, just maybe, you're able to do something else. Because every gift is celebrated, Frank. 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
2: Well, let's say good morning to Dwayne and Bancroft with your gift of $100. 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God bless you, man. 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

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Help is on the way. That is Toby Mac. I'm Frank Reed, along with Bill Scott. Bill, let's say good morning to a friend in Picton with a gift of $250. God bless you. Thank you. And Susan in Botwood with a gift of $26. And Bill, that was the final song in our $2,500 match.

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positive, uplifting UCB Radio. He is Seth Schlieder. I'm Frank Reed, along with Bill Scott. Good morning. If you just joined us, welcome into our spring fundraiser at UCB Radio. We are in the middle of, well, not in the middle, we're running out of time on a $3,000.

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1: Sun along with clouds this afternoon, 40% chance of thunderstorms, high 22, it's going to feel like 25. Thunderstorms likely this evening and the late night hours as well, overnight low 17. 60% chance of thunderstorms tomorrow, high 22, it'll feel like 26. I'm UCB meteorologist Jeff Andrews.
2: So my name's Elena. We believe no one should have to face their unplanned pregnancy or family challenges alone. We offer things like pregnancy decision support, free material items, different classes and workshops. And then we like to have a space where people can come and meet new people. 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One specifically who came in, didn't have a community around her, came in here and developed relationships with not only the staff and volunteers, but also with other moms in the community. 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It changed her journey through parenting just in having support. So it's just a great place to build that partnership as well. If you're in need of our services, you can find some more information on our website, pfcqw.ca.
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1: Sun along with clouds this afternoon, 40% chance of thunderstorms, high 22, it's going to feel like 25. Thunderstorms likely this evening and the late night hours as well, overnight low 17. 60% chance of thunderstorms tomorrow, high 22, it'll feel like 26. I'm UCB meteorologist Jeff Andrews.
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1: A 60% chance of thunderstorms as we go through the rest of the afternoon, heading into the evening. A very humid high of 22. Thunderstorms overnight, low 17. Thunderstorms likely on Wednesday, high 22. It's going to feel like 26. And yes, thunderstorms on Thursday. I'm UCB meteorologist Jeff Andrews.
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1: 60% chance of thunderstorms as we go through the rest of the afternoon, heading into the evening. A very humid high of 22. Thunderstorms overnight, low of 17. Thunderstorms likely on Wednesday, high 22. It's going to feel like 26. And yes, thunderstorms on Thursday. I'm UCB meteorologist Jeff Andrews.
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2: 60% chance of thunderstorms as we go through the rest of the afternoon, heading into the evening. A very humid high of 22. Thunderstorms overnight, low of 17. Thunderstorms likely on Wednesday, high 22. It's going to feel like 26. And yes, thunderstorms on Thursday. I'm UCB meteorologist Jeff Andrews.
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1: A 60% chance of thunderstorms as we go through the rest of the afternoon, heading into the evening. A very humid high of 22. Thunderstorms overnight, low of 17. Thunderstorms likely on Wednesday, high 22. It's going to feel like 26. And yes, thunderstorms on Thursday. I'm UCB meteorologist Jeff Andrews.
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1: Thunderstorms overnight, and we're going to continue in an active weather pattern at least into the first part of Friday. Thunderstorms overnight, low 17. Thunderstorms Wednesday, high 22. It's going to feel like 26. Thunderstorms on Thursday, high 23. Partly cloudy Friday afternoon, high 22. I'm UCB meteorologist Jeff Andrews.
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6: 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I don't want you to miss it. 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
7: 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Kelowna coming your way very, very soon. But right now, I want to invite you in, whatever you could do, monthly or all at once, because we have an amazing friend who is doing something for the next four songs and four songs only. Her name is Patricia. She's from Thunder Bay. And Tracy, this is about to go down. It's a $2,000 for dollar match on the table. Wow. We've got four songs to get this done. I mean, this is going to take $500 in every single song or more if we have a chance at kind of busting through this. It's a $4,000 total impact for UCB Radio. That's a lot of songs of hope. That's a lot of encouragement. That's a lot of growth all around Canada.
6: So a dollar for dollar. 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Patricia's going to kick in $100. So there's $200 to the fundraiser need. If you right now want to be part of that Hope Team, $30 a month. 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It's pretty cool. That's going to become $60 a month to the ministry, to bringing hope and those moments with God. I just can't get Brenda's husband out of my mind that God used a radio station, used songs to touch his heart. I wonder over the years how many people had told him about Jesus or, you know, maybe his mom, maybe he went to church, but boy, it was a song on your radio station that really broke through. Seeds were planted. You don't know. Maybe this is the harvest for someone. When they turn on UCB, that could be their moment, and you make that happen. It's huge. Thank you for doing that.
7: You are part of the miracle right now. Would you be the leader? If it's a $100 gift, thank you. Patricia's going to match it. If it's $100 a month, thank you. Patricia is going to match it. If it's $5.22,

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2: for the spring fundraiser. And you might be thinking, spring? What? We're getting close to summer. Yes, we had to push back the fundraiser this year. We had some outside things happening, wanting to disrupt the broadcast situation. Prayer, God, we got it fixed, got it moving forward, and here we are. So we were set back a little bit. Just wanted to be honest with you. But we're at it full blast right now, asking if you could come on board. And just asking for five friends, Garrett, at $100.
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5: Thunderstorms overnight, and we're going to continue in an active weather pattern at least into the first part of Friday. Thunderstorms overnight, low 17. Thunderstorms Wednesday, high 22. It's going to feel like 26. Thunderstorms on Thursday, high 23. Partly cloudy Friday afternoon, high 22. I'm UCB meteorologist Jeff Andrews.
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2: Thunderstorms overnight, and we're going to continue in an active weather pattern at least into the first part of Friday. Thunderstorms overnight, low 17. Thunderstorms Wednesday, high 22. It's going to feel like 26. Thunderstorms on Thursday, high 23. Partly cloudy Friday afternoon, high 22. I'm UCB meteorologist Jeff Andrews.
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0: 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Just pull in whenever it works for you. No appointment needed. 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Visit Great Canadian Oil Change in Trenton, Napanee, or Kingston.
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0: Positive Uplifting, UCB Radio with Tracy and Garrett. We are all finished up for today. You've got Brant and Sherry coming in. But before we do, thank you so much for just being a part of, you know, what God does through UCB Radio, and that's bring people to Him and to His Son. And we're so thankful for that. If you've given today, if you give monthly, thank you. We did get a really, really nice gift. First time giver from Ikenna in Regina. Always wanted a Christian radio station for the kids. They've been listening for over 4 years. Gave an $800 gift.
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3: Everyone that has given today, thank you for making day one of our extended spring fundraiser just kind of a success. The good news is 23% of the need right now.
0: Yes.
3: All right. Typically, we're up over 25%, but we're not worried. God's never early. He's never late. He's always on time. Perhaps you went online earlier today. Maybe you texted the word give to 77567. You want to spend some time tonight praying or talking to your spouse. You can still give tonight. Now, we're going to let the phone operators go home, but you can still make your gift tonight, right, Tracy?
0: Yeah, easy to do. Just go to ucbradio.com.
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5: Thunderstorms overnight, and we're going to continue in an active weather pattern at least into the first part of Friday. Thunderstorms overnight, low 17. Thunderstorms Wednesday, high 22. It's going to feel like 26. Thunderstorms on Thursday, high 23. Partly cloudy Friday afternoon, high 22. I'm UCB meteorologist Jeff Andrews.
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1: 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And Gabe Vasquez says when he unexpectedly came face to face with cancer, God was there.
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2: 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And Tasha says that listening to God has now become the focus of her personal prayer time.
1: 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And I'm listening for what God is saying to me. That still small voice in your heart that's Him. You know, I'm writing down what He's saying to me. And that is what changes me. And so I would say prayer is of the utmost importance. And listening is even more important than speaking in your prayer life.
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